0: Do you happen to know any cafe?
1: No, I'm not from here. I was just leaving the park over there, and there was a really small

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1: 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Change at Copenhagen Central Station for the M4 line, regional trains and S trains.
0: Stand
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0: Hello, I would like to take my baggage from the... Okay, thanks a lot. Thank you very much.
1: Yeah, thank you for this time. Have a good day.
0: Yeah, thank you.
2: Have you been? Sorry, oh my God.

0: 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At midnight and I'm losing soon. Are you there, are you? Hello. A good
1: hi.
0: Have a good evening, Chalmers. Chalmers,
2: too much to do. Thank you.
0: Next time exist, do you do as much as you do?
1: Somewhere.